0: Don Diablo, Kua.
1: Put your man at John, catch me ballin' out in London. Tom Brady with the paper, I go Super Bowl, signed it. You signed Bowl, crazy running to the hundreds. Pull up in the Rolls with the white seats.
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2: I've been lost inside a million eyes. They don't see me, they don't know what it's like. Draining colors into black and white.